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0: Dolly Parton is officially getting into the gas station games, but she's somewhere right now. A Bucky's employee is nervously adjusting a name tag like, well, it's been a good run. She's opening her first revamped Tennessee and Travel Stop June 24th in Cornersville, Tennessee, about an hour south of Nashville. This thing sounds less like a truck stop and more like if Cracker Barrel got into show business. You've got DIY BBQ, Cup of Ambition Coffee, a restaurant, cafe, live music stage, and a place called Doggy Parton Dog Park, which is objectively the greatest dog park name ever created by humanity. And because it's Dolly, there's merch, photo ops, and a tour bus display, too. Meanwhile, the rest of us are still out here celebrating when the gas station bathroom doesn't look like a crime scene. Honestly, though, if anybody can make Stop It for Beef Jerky feel magical, it's Dolly. That's your breakdown.
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1: I saw my niece like just talking to ChatGPT, like actually having a full-on conversation. And I saw this article. Boys as young as 12 are now in romantic relationships with chatbots. And it's affecting how they treat and get treated by girls in the real world. You think?

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1: Jordan Davis on the way to the top with Turn This Truck Around. We're catching up with him in less than 10 minutes. It's B-Dub Radio.

0: This is Beaver 100.3.
1: Jordan Davis on the show. It's Beat Up Radio. Turn this truck around, about to hit its peak here shortly, hopefully finishing all the way at the top. Are we thinking another song from this project, or will the next Jordan Davis single be something completely brand new? Do we know the plan there?
2: Man, I think it's going to be something brand new. I think it's, like I said, man, the writing process right now has felt like I'm in a really good spot. I think a lot of that is just because I've had some time off the road. We're not touring as much this year, so I've been able to really kind of lock in and write some songs. And, I feel like I'm writing the best stuff I've ever written. And so I'm excited about kind of moving on to the next thing and pulling a single out of this new batch of stuff.
1: Now that people have kind of wound down from having to get on the road and make up for lost time during COVID, I feel like it gives you time to breathe. And the songwriting that has come out of the last year and a half, 2 years, is just insane. And we haven't even scratched the surface.
2: No, and that's the thing is, like, even the stuff that buddies have played me that I've been like, dude, is this like, you know, it just, there's just a lot of great songs being created. And that's just here in Nashville. I think you have time. You got to refill the creative tank. And then for me, I mean, you know, we're starting on, golly, this will be my fourth album. It's fun to kind of go back in and rethink and be like, hey, man, what have we not done? Like, what are we? And then to kind of just look at it and be like, well, I don't know if we need to do anything totally new. I just think we need to create the best songs we can create and put an album out that I'm proud of. And don't do it for anything other than just like, man, there's not one song on this record that I can't, you know, stick a flag in and be like, no, I'm proud that song's on this album. And I think that's a good spot to start when creating anything new.
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1: 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I don't need the pollen count or the darn tootin' moon phase.
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1: Oh, back in my day, pop was only 25 cents a bottle. 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

0: 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Earthquakes, famine, pestilence. That's all that's ever on the news. It's bad news.
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Tucker Wetmore recently won ACM New Male Artist of the Year. Going to be hanging with us all next week. If you've got a question for Tuck, DM me at BW Radio on Instagram.

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1: Your grandparents may have been onto something. 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That's next.

0: 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If you spent any time at your grandparents' house in the 80s or 90s, you probably remember Fresca. So, you know, the one that was always sitting in the fridge right next to the mystery Tupperware and something wrapped in aluminum foil from 1987. It's beat up, and guess what? Fresca just got promoted to adulthood. There's a new Fresca Hard hitting stores. 4.6% alcohol, only 99 calories, zero sugar, and flavors like pineapple citrus, peach citrus, watermelon citrus, and the classic grapefruit citrus. And apparently it's actually good. One reviewer says the grapefruit tastes just like the original Fresca, but peach might be the real star of the lineup. What's funny is that hard seltzers spent years trying to convince us they were the future. Meanwhile, Fresca just sat quietly in the corner like your grandma at Thanksgiving, waiting for everyone to realize she was right all along. So congratulations to Fresca. After decades of being the official soft drink of grandparents everywhere, it's finally having its cool kid summer.
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0: 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Earthquakes, famine, pestilence. That's all that's ever on the news. It's bad news.
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0: Your last dollar, huh?
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1: I've been trying to get to a Morgan Wallen show since 2023, and it just hasn't worked out. It's B-dub. I've got FOMO from pictures in Denver I'm seeing already. Looks like the show is absolute fire.

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0: 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Riley Green, Think Is You Drunk? 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

0: 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Earthquakes, famine, pestilence. That's all that's ever on the news. It's bad news.
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0: 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You ever notice how the grocery store feels like a financial escape room? Hear me out. You'll walk in for eggs and coffee, and somehow your total is the same as a used jet ski. Especially if you're rolling to Costco. It's beat up. Now stores are rolling out electronic price tags, which can change prices based on the day, the time, maybe even who's shopping. That's comforting because nothing says trust us like a shelf labeled with commitment issues. Stores say it's not about gouging people. It's just dynamic pricing. Sure, and I'm not avoiding laundry. I'm dynamically managing fabric. New poll says 2/3 of people want these digital price tags banned, which tells me we can all still agree on one thing as a country. Stop making groceries and electronics and really everything you buy in a store weird.
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thinking of the coast. Remember Pfeiffer Beach, you and me. That sunset, cliffs by the sea, and the night rolled in. 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
2: You know, you've officially reached icon status when you're not just on the radio, you're also redesigning truck stops. Dolly Parton is opening her first revamped travel stop in Tennessee next month. And honestly, it sounds less like a gas station and more like a country music theme park with diesel pumps. It's got DIY barbecue, a cup of Ambition coffee, live music, a merch shop, and my personal favorite, a place called the Doggy Parton Dog Park. Because, of course, it does. There'll be a mural for photos, a tour bus inspired by Dolly's actual bus, and even a stage for local musicians. Meanwhile, the gas station near my house can't even keep the windshield squeegee bucket filled. First location opens June 24th, about an hour south of Nashville, and Dolly says more are coming across the country. Which means one day, your road trip pit stop might include brisket, live music, and a life lesson from Dolly Parton. Honestly, it's about as American as it gets. That's your breakdown.
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1: I don't get to do this without you doing what you do. I'm so glad that you're along for the ride tonight as we get you into the weekend. I'm at Beat Up Radio on Instagram. If there's anything I can do for you, let me know.

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We are Beaver 100.3. I've got your most wanted song of the day brought to you by Eggland's Best. Better taste, better nutrition, better eggs. The biggest song in country music according to you coming up. 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

0: 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Earthquakes, famine, pestilence. 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It's bad news.
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We're back at it next week. Tucker Wetmore is on the show. Enjoy the rest of your night. And if there's anything I can do for you in the meantime, let me know at BW Radio.

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The Beaver Wake Up with Monica and Dave. Welcome to Wednesday, peak of the week, as we call it around here. Well, Luke Combs has completed the North American leg of his My Kind of Saturday Night Tour and will take a breather before resuming in early July in Sweden. Shows will wrap up early August with three nights at Wembley Stadium.

0: early August for three nights at Wembley Stadium in London.
1: Yeah, he's absolutely on fire right now.
0: He is crazy on fire.
2: A 40 HP Johnson on a flat bottom metal boat. Coke cans and BB guns, barbed wire and old fence posts.

0: It's a Beaver Wake Up with Monica and Dave as we get to our country datebook for this June 10th. In 1976, Willie Nelson had the number one country song with Georgia on My Mind and the number one country album with Stardust. Yeah, he was doing covers of standards back then. 1989, Clint Black topped the Billboard Country Singles chart with Better Man. The song was his debut hit and first of four consecutive number ones for the newcomer. 2001, the fourth and final George Strait Country Music Festival featuring Alan Jackson, Lone Star, Brad Paisley, Sarah Evans, and others wrapped up in Dallas. In 2005, Carrie Underwood made her Grand Ole Opry debut, singing the Roy Orbison song, Crying. 2009, Alan Jackson announced he intended to sell Sweetbriar Mansion, a suburban Nashville home with horse stalls, a gym, a boat dock, and a 20-car garage. Asking price was $38 million.
1: Yeah, let me go dig in the couch for that.
0: Yeah, right, and that's your country datebook.
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1: Temperatures this morning around the 70 degree mark. We've had some light rain passing through. We'll keep the rain and storm chance in the forecast with an isolated strong to severe storm not ruled out into the afternoon, highs in the 80s. I'm News 2 meteorologist Marcus Bagwell.

Friends of Beaver Wake Up with Monica and Dave. Of course, CMA Fest this past weekend on Friday night. I had a chance to see Shaboozey perform live. And then on Saturday, I got to see him up close and personal. What a nice guy. He's got a new song coming out called Cowgirl, which I think is the fourth or fifth country song called Cowgirl. Here he is on the Beaver.

Megan Maroney, The Beaver Wake Up with Monica and Dave. Well, Friday night is coming. We are almost there, actually, halfway there. And on June 12th, this Friday, you could be going to Luau Night Ice Skating. That's right. Hawaiian shirts, definitely. Well, Friday's always a Hawaiian shirt. Fridays, you'd be wearing a Hawaiian shirt anyway.

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0: Beaver Wake Up with Monica and Dave. A little more on that Morgan Wallen incident in Pittsburgh on Friday night when he threw the phone across the stage. The word is Morgan was upset because he could not hear the guitar playing in his ears. There was something going on technically, and that's what got him so angry. So the officer, the security guy, handed him his phone, and Morgan threw it across the stage.
1: Oh,
0: what a nice guy, let me tell you.

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0: It's a Beaver Wake Up with Monica and Dave, and aloha. The reason I'm saying aloha is because you could win tickets to Luau Night. That's right. It's ice skating the Ford Center at F&M Arena. 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
1: Yeah, just call 877-999-9887. 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
3: Temperatures this morning around the 70-degree mark. We've had some light rain passing through. We'll keep the rain and storm chance in the forecast with an isolated strong to severe storm not ruled out into the afternoon, highs in the 80s. I'm News 2 meteorologist Marcus Bagwell.

0: It's the Beaver Wake Up with Monica and Dave. Of course, 6:40 this morning, we'll play Fact or Hogwash. Your chance to win tickets to the Grand Ole Opry for this Saturday night.
1: Yeah, Charles Esten going to be up on the stage. Also, the Opry Score dancers.

0: many more stars that you love and you know. Yeah, so we'll play that Factor Hogwash coming up at 6:40. Good morning.
1: I was all but 22, I think, at the time. I'd been out on the road, lonely at night. And it'd been a while.

Down at a local beer joint with a few of the guys, with this cute little country girl called mine. And boy, let me tell you, she was the prettiest thing I'd ever seen in a pair of boots. Well, she walked right up to me, handed me a beer, gave me a look like, let's get out of here.

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3: Well, it's a sweet or maybe even an unsweetened celebration.
8: Iced tea.
5: Iced tea.
3: Drinking iced tea.
9: Y'all ready?
10: It's tea time.
11: Yeah, well, iced tea. And down here, it's got to be sweet tea. Can't be anything else.
12: It's against the law to order unsweet tea.
11: Well, better tell Lee that because he does it all the time.
12: Well, he's got an excuse.
11: Oh, that's true. He does. I forgot. Yeah. Yes. Anyway, welcome to Beaver Wake Up with Monica and Dave on iced tea. Yes, that sounds like pretty good. I could use a little bit of that right now, in fact.
12: Yeah.
11: But I checked our fridge and we're all out. We have none.
12: Well, that's Lee's in there, and it's got artificial sweetener in it. So it is sweet, but not with real sugar.
11: Okay. And it's got to be real sugar to be the real deal.
12: No, it's got to be real sweet to be the real deal.
11: Oh, it just has to be sweet.
12: Really sweet.
11: Yes, ultra sweet.
12: Like, you know, slap your mama sweet.
11: Okay. Yeah. Welcome in. Great to have you along Tuesday. And, man, so much going on. Factor Hogwash in about a half hour. And, of course, we're giving you a chance to go to another show this week, too, twice at 7:20 and 8:20 this morning.
12: Yeah, Nate Smith. He is going to be at the Ryman Auditorium. He is going to be there June 18th. Mm-hmm. So
11: coming up.
12: A couple, about 8 days from now.
11: Yeah. So be ready to win those coming up here on The Beaver and so much more. On this Tuesday, how about a little John Party? Yeah, dirt in my boots. That is usually the way it is.

0: Well, this summer is strong El Nino, and now you know what that means. It's not going to be quite as nice in the water. The Beaver Wake Up with Monica and Dave, specifically, they're talking more on the West Coast than anything else, the Pacific Ocean, but a strong El Nino will be, shaking things up, I guess, and by that I mean the sharks will be kind of not sure what to do and be going places they don't normally go, and you just have to be more careful when you're at the beach this summer and don't provoke them.
1: Right. If that's somebody cranked my temperature up 20 degrees, yeah, I'd be a little irritable too. I'd be hot. But you know how they say there's shark-infested waters out there?
0: Yes.
1: That is simply not true. There's no such thing. Why is that?
0: What do you mean there's no such thing as shark-infested waters?
1: Because that's where the sharks live. No, the water is human-infested.
0: Oh, okay.
1: I don't know. Maybe. I was just looking on the other side of things. These sharks, this is where they live.
2: On your way in, traffic on this Wednesday morning is fully cooperating as far as we don't have anything in the way of accidents right now and nothing in the way of any backed up traffic. A reminder, as always, please drive carefully. I'm Leigh Irwin.
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1: Temperatures this morning around 70 degrees. The rain chance is tapering off for a couple of days, but the heat and humidity builds. Highs around 90, feeling like the upper 90s this afternoon. I'm News 2 meteorologist Marcus Bagwell.

0: Beaver Wake Up, it's Monica and David. 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You get a cart.
1: Oh, that's nice.
0: Yeah, you get to ride, you know, ride and drink beer while you're playing golf. That's the way to do it.
1: I mean, not too much. I think they frown upon that.
0: Yeah, they do. The Rangers will come after you. And the other thing the Rangers do, they come after you and say, you got to move, play quicker, get moving.
1: But this thing is like $150 value, yeah, which you're going to get for $59.99.
0: Yeah, that's not bad.
1: Yeah, you can log on to homesweetsavings.com, get Dad taken care of for Father's Day.

0: It's a Beaver Wake Up with Monica and Dave. Good morning. Welcome into our Wednesday. And we got a question for you this morning from Bucky the Beaver. His question is, at what age should kids begin receiving an allowance? And how much? Monica, how much was your allowance?
1: Blame that on Bucky for parents who don't know how to do this.
0: Yeah, how much did you get when you first...
1: I think I started getting like $5.
0: Okay.
1: You know, but, you know, with age came more responsibility and more money.
0: Right.
1: Which went into my gas tank after...
0: A while.
1: Yeah.
0: Yeah, of course.
1: So, we paid my 17-year-old when he started doing chores and all that. We gave him $10 a week.
0: Okay, that seems pretty reasonable.
1: You know, and it was, he had a little checklist where he could write down his chores and then he could put a little check after he'd done. Yeah, so.
0: That's cool.
1: It was kind of one of those dry erase boards. But yeah, we used to give him 10. Now he doesn't do anything, so he gets nothing.
0: Yeah, there you go.
1: Except gas in his car and brakes.
0: No, it's got going on that.
1: Yeah.
0: Let's see. Some listeners. Georgina says 7 years old and $5. That's a little light in this year, but that's okay, Georgina.
1: Depends on
0: it's
1: how
0: up to
1: old
0: you.
1: They are, though.
0: It's up to you. 7 years old. Misty, seven or eight and $10. Michael says 8 years old and $10. I like this. Callie says, I give my children $1 per how old they are per week. I started at age 5, so $5 a week, and then they know they get a raise on their birthday.
1: Oh,
0: so
1: nice.
0: That, I like that. That's a lot. And then Rob says, when they are old enough to earn it by helping around the house and commensurate with their work.
1: Yeah.
0: So he doesn't have a price. He's going to pay them depending on what they do and how well they do.
1: Yeah.
0: Which is not a bad idea.
1: That's kind of what we did.
0: That's kind of good.
1: Yeah. And if he didn't complete a task that was on the list, he got like 50 cents taken. Or something like that.
0: But get that money deducted.
1: The thing is, though, is I have to say, I was, I'm real proud of him because he saved, he scrimped, he saved his birthday money, he saved his Christmas money, all the money that he got throughout the year. He wanted one of those, a Switch. Okay, and he ended up saving up for this and buying it himself.
0: That's great.
1: Grandma from birthday kind of pushed him over the edge the one year.
0: Sure.
1: So
0: yeah, that's fine.
1: But
0: that's
1: he had been saving for a good year for this. So
0: that's what grandparents do.
1: Yeah, you know. He was a few short, but grandma helped push him over the edge. So
0: 877-999-9887. You want to chime in on that here on the Beaver. At what age should a child begin to get an allowance and how much?

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2: Temperatures this morning around 70 degrees. The rain chance is tapering off for a couple of days, but the heat and humidity builds. Highs around 90, feeling like the upper 90s this afternoon. I'm News 2 meteorologist Marcus Bagwell.

All right, we've got Grand Ole Opry tickets up for grabs. The Beaver Wake Up with Monica and Dave. We are minutes away from Fact or Hogwash. It's your fun time to call in, get 2 out of 3 questions correct, and you win your ticket for the show Saturday night at the Opry. 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

0: Yes, Factor Hogwash time here on the Beaver 100.3. Your chance to go to the Grand Ole Opry this Saturday night for a great show.
1: Oh, yeah, it's always going to be a great show at the Grand Ole Opry.

0: Opry. Always a great night to get down there. You never know who's going to show up because it is Nashville and it is the Opry. But I do know that Charles Esten is going to be there. The Opry Square Dancers, Vincent, Daily and Vincent, also Riders in the Sky. Mm-hmm. A lot of your favorites are going to be there too.
1: Fantastic. So let's call in now, 877-999-9887. You want to go to the Grand Ole Opry? Play Fact or Hogwash with us.
2: On your way in, traffic on this Wednesday morning is fully cooperating as far as we don't have anything in the way of accidents and nothing in the way of any backed up traffic. So a reminder, as always, please drive carefully. 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
4: Now, our standoff Tuesday, police responded Monday night to a home on Sturtevant Drive. A suspect had entered a house and refused to come out. Tuesday morning, the police tactical unit entered the home. The suspect was charged with violation of a condition of release. The Montgomery County Commission has approved Montgomery County government's next fiscal year budget. The county's property tax rate is set to remain at $2.10 for a third consecutive year. The budget is set to take effect July 1st. Both Clarksville and Montgomery County have approved resolutions on the economic impact plan for Ascension St. Thomas Hospital. The goal for the development site is to provide tax increment financing for their 96-acre health campus. And the U.S. Department of Housing and Urban Development has awarded the Salvation Army in Hopkinsville more than $705,000. The money will support critical housing and homelessness programs in the community. For more on these stories, go to the Clarksville Now and Christian County Now apps.
5: Temperatures this morning around 70 degrees. The rain chance is tapering off for a couple of days, but the heat and humidity builds. Highs around 90, feeling like the upper 90s this afternoon. I'm News 2 meteorologist Marcus Bagwell.

Well, Toy Story 5 coming to the Phoenix Theaters here in Clarksville very soon. I know a lot of parents are looking forward to that. A lot of adults like me looking forward to that as well. Beaver Wake Up with Monica and Dave. So they had the premiere last night of Toy Story 5 at Dolby Theater in Los Angeles. And guess who showed up? Taylor Swift.

0: That second voice, by the way, was Randy Newman, who wrote that song.
1: Yeah.
0: How about that? Of course, she sang her new song, I Knew It, I Knew It, I Knew It, I Knew You.
1: Yeah.
0: Too, as well. But yeah, premiere. How about that? You're at that theater last night in Los Angeles, just waiting to see the premiere, and all of a sudden, Taylor Swift shows up and starts singing. That is pretty cool.
1: You talk about mind blown there,
0: yeah.
1: But I do know, I actually like that song from Toy Story that she did.
0: Yeah, that's
1: I knew
0: great,
1: it.
0: Yeah.
1: I
0: do
1: knew
0: too.
1: It. I knew you. And it's really, it's kind of got a nostalgic feel to it.
0: Nostalgic Taylor, you know, from her days doing country music. We'll be playing it here on The Beaver here very soon.
1: It's good.
0: Yeah, it's a really good song. Anyway, so there, Toy Story 5, can't

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0: It's a Beaver Wake Up with Monica and Dave. We're talking about a TV show you're watching these days, right?
1: Oh, my goodness. It's Hidden Hazardous History with Henry Winkler, my secret boyfriend that he doesn't know he's my boyfriend. Yeah, but last night was an interesting episode that it was Hazardous Hobbies that kids
0: Hazardous
1: back,
0: Hobbies?
1: Yeah, like, let me see. For instance, you know, people were climbing buildings. You know,
0: people rappel now. I mean, off of buildings.
1: They were climbing like the Empire State Building.
0: Oh, there was that kind of stuff going on. Yeah.
1: But just different, like die casting your own toy soldiers.
0: Okay, I remember that.
1: Where, you know, kids would play with fire and melted lead. Mm. There was the kicker, was it was made of lead.
0: Mm.
1: Okay. And there was one where I was actually surprised that kids were sniffing modeling glue back in the day.
0: Well, you know, a lot of models were being made. I remember I did models. I had like little model cars and things like that. I never sniffed the glue though.
1: You didn't sniff.
0: But they had
1: like PSAs telling.
0: Oh yeah.
1: The dangers of sniffing this glue, building
0: they
1: models
0: did.
1: While getting a little high.
0: Yeah.
1: You don't understand
0: right.
1: what I'm talking
0: yeah.
1: about.
0: Oh yeah.
1: But apparently that generation did so much modeling glue, they were sniffing it all the time that they needed a PSA to remind them that they had children later on. It's 10 o'clock. Do you know where your children are?
0: Yeah, I remember
1: those. Where's Monica? Oh, no! I forgot!

0: Well, you've heard of catfishing, and apparently now there's another dating trend that's not good that you need to know about, and that is called kitten fishing. It's the Beaver Wake Up with Monica and Dave. You know, I'm just so glad that didn't have apps and all that stuff to deal with many years ago. Mm-hmm. Just saying, it's just this stuff is crazy. We all know what catfishing is.
1: Yeah.
0: When you make up...

0: Yes.
1: Yeah. Okay. Anyway, you tell little lies about yourself on a dating app, and what you're doing is you're kind of portraying yourself you are not.
0: Yeah.
1: Like, I can tell everybody, you know, I'm 5'9", mm-hmm. 110 pounds, mm-hmm. blonde hair, blue eyes, mm-hmm. But then they meet me and they'd be like, oh no, you are totally opposite, you know, except for the, you know, but I didn't tell them a whole lie because I do have blue eyes. I mean, that's it.
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4: Temperatures this morning around 70 degrees. The rain chance is tapering off for a couple of days, but the heat and humidity builds. Highs around 90, feeling like the upper 90s this afternoon. I'm News 2 meteorologist Marcus Bagwell.

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1: Hey, it's Nate Smith.
0: Yes, it is. It's your time to win tickets to see Nate Smith coming to the Ryman Auditorium. It'll be on June 18th.
2: Yeah, about 8 days from now.
0: Your family got actually a pair of tickets that you can win. Just be the first caller now, 877-999-9898.

0: Well, Nate Smith coming to town in a few weeks. Let's go to the phones and see if we've got a winner. Good morning, the Beaver.
1: Samantha,
0: congratulations.
1: Yes. Awesome. Thank you.
0: You're going to go see Nate Smith. Samantha, where are you calling from?
1: Dawson Springs.
0: Okay, thank you so much for listening this morning. And again, congratulations.
1: Awesome. Thank you.
0: All right. One winner down. We've got another one to do in about an hour.
2: Yeah. So around 8:20, we'll get another winner for Nate Smith. And we're going to be doing this tomorrow and Friday
0: as well. And again, Ryman Auditorium on June 18th. Toyota.

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3: Temperatures this morning around 70 degrees. The rain chance is tapering off for a couple of days, but the heat and humidity builds. Highs around 90, feeling like the upper 90s this afternoon. I'm News 2 meteorologist Marcus Bagwell.

0: Sorry.
1: I love myself a good barbecue, and especially when it's tied to a fundraiser. It's the Beaver Wake Up with Monica and Dave. Something really cool going on a week from this Saturday, huh?
2: Yep, it's definitely going to be big. And, you know, if any football, high school football boosters club wants to, this is all for a good cause here. Yep. It's going to the Northwest Vikings football team. They're having a barbecue plate and silent auction, which is going to raise money for the Northwest Vikings, their football team, like, I guess, equipment and after parties and, you know, after season parties.
1: Got to buy footballs, too.
2: Yeah, exactly. Yeah. So this is going on the 20th. Of June,
1: and
2: it's going to be at the Northwest High School, and yeah, just come on by. You can get yourself a big pulled pork sandwich, mac and cheese, baked beans, a drink, and a dessert. Plus, you can bid on some awesome things. Mm-hmm. There's like a Raisin Cane's fan basket, which is huge.
1: That
2: if
1: is
2: you
1: huge.
2: Like Raisin
1: yeah,
2: Cane's,
1: oh, I love them.
2: There's a quarter of beef. That's
1: oh,
2: up
1: I love
2: for
1: that.
2: Auction, too. Let's see. Dave and Buster's basket. Movie and bowling packages. Just all kinds of stuff that you can have fun. Tennessee Gun Country membership, too.
1: Oh, that's cool. Now, how do you sign up for one of these?
2: The tickets, you'll have to find them on their social media, because I think there's a QR code that you can scan.
1: Okay.
2: And you can get tickets. It's $20.
1: That's
2: so
1: reasonable, man.
2: Yeah,
1: that
2: big
1: is really
2: pulled
1: reasonable.
2: Pork sandwich. So, yeah. Like I said, any other boosters football team that, you know, for any other high schools around here, around Beaver Country,
1: it.
2: Let us know, and we'll definitely get that on for you. But June 20th, Northwest Vikings football, their big barbecue plate and silent auction fundraiser.
1: Yum, yum.

0: morning is tough, and it's getting even tougher. It's the Beaver Wake Up with Monica and Dave. Statistics out there, parents are feeling stretched thin. 72% of parents want more quality time with their kids. I have a friend who I saw over the weekend from Louisiana. Hasn't seen her son in a while because she'd been traveling a lot for work and was anxious to get back home. She is now, and to see her son. But yeah, it's true. It's getting more difficult, and especially for women and moms.
1: Yeah, exactly. I mean, you're probably spending a lot of time on the internet, basically social media platforms, TikTok, stuff like that, and you're trying to raise these little tiny humans, right. Okay? And you see all these quote unquote perfect moms out there that are cutting their kids' sandwiches in perfectly squared shapes. Each square is exactly 6-7 centimeters long and whatever. But, you know, and that's the thing where I guess you feel a little bit of pressure as a mom. You're like, I am not the perfect mom. But nobody is.
0: Right, because there's no such thing.
1: No, but, you know, the pressure isn't coming from those quote, I'm using air quotes here, perfect moms on the internet. There is no such thing as a bad mom unless you're hitting the bars every night and leaving your kids with every
0: stranger that walks. I'm not talking about that.
1: Yeah, but I mean, if you're 100% trying, there's no such thing as a bad mom. Mm. You're doing the best you can, and sometimes you feel a little graded or judged by people on the internet. And that's not who judges you. Your kid is the one that says, oh, yeah, I had a great mom. The whole thing is my mom being a single mom as we were growing up, she did the best she could.
0: Absolutely.
1: And when we got those Pac-Man shirts, I was super excited.
2: On your way in on a Wednesday morning, there is still not a lot to talk about when it comes to any traffic problems. We haven't had any accidents this morning, and at this point, not a lot of backed up traffic. Just some slower traffic at some intersections. I'm Lee Irwin.
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2: here's Lee Irwin with the news.
3: Clarksville police ended a 13-hour standoff Tuesday. Monday night, police were called to a home on Sturtevant Drive. A suspect had entered the house and refused to come out. Tuesday morning, the police tactical unit entered the home and the suspect was arrested. The Montgomery County Commission has approved the county government's fiscal year budget. The county's property tax rate is set to remain at $2.10 for the third consecutive year. The budget is set to take effect July 1st. Both Clarksville and Montgomery County have approved resolutions on the economic impact plan for Ascension St. Thomas Hospital. It was confirmed in May that Ascension St. Thomas has plans for much more than a hospital on their future health campus. And the U.S. Department of Housing and Urban Development has awarded the Salvation Army in Hopkinsville more than $700,000. The money will support critical housing and homelessness programs in the community. For more on these stories, go to the Clarksville Now and Christian County Now apps.
2: So we're just talking about video games, and didn't remember Pong? You remember Pong playing?
3: Yes, but I was already an adult when Pong came out.
2: Because that was, we've looked it up, was 1972 when that was, and that's considered the first video game.
3: Oh, yeah.
2: 1972.
4: I was not even a year old yet.
3: Oh, yeah. Thank you, Monica, for that. Yeah, I appreciate it.
2: Well, yeah, we love that. Thanks a lot. Yeah,
4: my favorite.
5: Temperatures this morning around 70 degrees. The rain chance is tapering off for a couple of days, but the heat and humidity builds. Highs around 90, feeling like the upper 90s this afternoon. I'm News 2 meteorologist Marcus Bagwell.

0: We have so much fun with traffic around here. Let's make it even more interesting. It's the Beaver Wake Up with Monica and Dave. This actually happened in L.A. A couple guys thought it would be a funny and a good idea to be doing this, hitting golf balls into traffic. That's right. Just hitting golf balls. Did they hit any cars? No, they did not hit any cars. They're just on the side of the road. Let's just hit golf balls onto the, you know, the 8, 10 lane freeways that they have in Los Angeles.
1: You know, they could have kept it legal. Came here, going to Swan Lake, slice it real bad, and you're going into Dunbar Cave traffic.
0: We definitely are.
1: But this reminds me, the Buckets is opening at the River Club Golf.
0: Oh.
1: Yeah, okay. And it's basically kind of like a little mini Top Golf, but they have top technology, top tracer technology. So, hey, you want to go out and get some, frustrations out and maybe improve
0: That's the place
1: your,
0: to do it.
1: Yeah, improve your golf game at the same time. Hey, why not? Man. You can check this out at ClarksvilleNow.com.
0: Are there woods nearby? Am I have to go to the woods and try to find my golf balls?
1: No.
0: Good.
1: I
0: It'll be less frustrating then.
1: Yeah.

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0: Well, it's a chance for you to get some books for your summer vacation. That's coming up in our A10 Amen here in just a few minutes. It's Beaver Wake Up with Monica and Dave. About 7 minutes from now, it's your A10 Amen.
1: Yeah, this doesn't require sunscreen or a meltdown plan B.

0: need a little good news to jumpstart your day?
1: Yes, always.
0: It's the 810 Amen on the Beaver 100.3.
2: Yeah, it's summer, of course, is here, and vacation time has come, whether you're heading to the lake, the mountains, maybe you're going to do a longer trip to the shore, whatever. It's always good to have some reading material when you get there. And with that in mind, the Clarksville-Montgomery County Public Library is having their Scholastic Book Fair, sponsored by the library, June 22nd through June 27th. It'll be in the main library, and they're going to have books for all ages.
3: Yeah,
2: and you'll find whatever you want.
3: This is basically the Super Bowl of childhood chaos.
2: Yeah,
3: so remember begging mom for $5 so you could get that purple eraser that smelled like grapes? Or that My Little Pony folder or something. And anything but books. But yeah, you know, it is good to have the books, reading material if you're going on long trips or whatever. But the whole thing, this is thoroughly nostalgia. Remember when the book fair used to visit school?
2: Oh, sure. Of course.
3: I mean, you half the time you just weren't aware that it was showing up, and you would beg your mom to bring you $5 so you could go to the book fair. Man, no sunscreen required for this. So check this out at clarksvillenow.com. It's going on June 22nd through the 27th.
2: Okay, and it's your 810 Amen here in the Beaver, sponsored by Hopkinsville Collision.
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1: Hey, it's Nate Smith.
0: It is Nate Smith, and it's your chance to call right now. Call us now, 877-999-9887. Nate, of course, coming to the Ryman Auditorium on June 18th, about 10 days from now. Or 8 days from now. Yes, because it's the 10th. Yeah, I can't do math anyway. 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

0: The Beaver Wake Up with Monica and Dave. Nate Smith coming to the Ryman Auditorium on June 18th. Let's get our winner. Good morning, the Beaver. Who's this?
1: Diana.
0: Diana, where are you calling from?
1: I am actually driving to Clarksville.
0: All right. Well, congratulations. You're our winner.
1: Yay! That's awesome.
0: Going to see Nate Smith at the Ryman Auditorium on June 18th. Congratulations.
1: Thank you so much.
0: All right. Two good winners today. We're going to do this again tomorrow. Be listening around 7:20 and also 8:20 for your chance to win tickets to see Nate Smith at the Ryman Auditorium. In fact, we'll do it on Friday as well.
2: Yeah, absolutely. We're going to do that tomorrow and Friday, like you said. But he's coming June 18th, so not just about eight days away.
0: Eight days from now. Yeah, it's coming.

0: Well, we all heard of catfishing, and now we've got another dating trend that is not good. It's the Beaver Wake Up with Monica and Dave. Of course, catfishing is when you basically make up a whole new person, you know, of yourself. You know, you're totally different, you know, in your real life, maybe you're an accountant, but in your catfish life, you're a brain surgeon, as an example.
1: Possibly. Or, you know, you've got blonde hair and blue eyes online, but not in real life.
0: When you show up, right. Anyway, there's a new term. It's called kitten fishing, which is a lesser extreme of catfishing. That's when you just kind of tell a few things that aren't truthful on your dating app. In other words, just a couple things.
1: Yeah, just a couple. It's almost like, I don't know, maybe 90-10. 90% of what you're saying is true, but there's that little eeky little 10% that's not.
0: And it's funny, I'll bet that 10%

0: 10% is the part that really matters.
1: Yeah, that's,
0: for some people.
1: That's pretty noticeable right off the bat. But, you know, dating apps, a lot of people are exhausted of dating apps. Mm-hmm. Swiping left, swiping right, just, you know, having the undesirables slide into your DMs. You're like, no thanks. But people aren't really, I don't think they're kitten fishing because they're shady. They're kitten fishing because the apps make you feel like you need something to, I don't know, market yourself out there. Yeah. Kind of just to get a swipe. Mm-hmm. And that's where it kind of takes a turn for the worst right there. Mm-hmm. When you're just marketing yourself out there. Mm-hmm. Don't you think?
0: Oh, I think so. Very much. Yeah.
1: Okay.
0: Yeah.
1: Anyway, I mean,
0: honestly, I don't know. I have no idea because I've never done any of this. But yeah. I'm just saying, my assumption is yes.
1: Yeah. But if you're out there adding 2 inches to your height, or maybe pretending you love hitchhiking or something, you're eventually going to have to stand up and go outside, and then they will find out. I don't know. You got 2 added inches to your height. Mm-hmm.
2: 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Now, this is on the Pinneral Parkway southbound around mile marker 18. So just a little bit of backed up traffic in that area. Wanted to make you aware of that if you're headed that way. I'm Lee Irwin.
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3: Here's Lee Irwin with the news.
4: Clarksville police ended a 13-hour standoff Tuesday. Monday night, police were called to a home on Sturdivant Drive. A suspect had entered the house and refused to come out. Tuesday morning, the police tactical unit entered the home and the suspect was arrested. The Montgomery County Commission has approved the county government's fiscal year budget. The county's property tax rate is set to remain at $2.10 for the third consecutive year. The budget is set to take effect July 1st. Both Clarksville and Montgomery County have approved resolutions on the economic impact plan for Ascension St. Thomas Hospital. It was confirmed in May that Ascension St. Thomas has plans for much more than a hospital on their future health campus. And the U.S. Department of Housing and Urban Development has awarded the Salvation Army in Hopkinsville more than $700,000. The money will support critical housing and homelessness programs in the community. For more on these stories, go to the Clarksville Now and Christian County Now apps.
3: So, Lee, I just want to ask you, you remember those matchmaking services out there that you would sign up? And then you would get like maybe four or five, you'd be introduced to four or five different
4: I've
3: people.
4: I've heard of those, yes. Yes, I remember those.
3: But you're deciding if they still even exist today because, you know, now we have all the dating apps and everything.
4: No, I imagine everything is dating apps now.
5: Yeah,
4: I don't know.
5: The only reason I know that these matchmaking like video places, like video cameras and stuff exist is because I saw it on an episode of Cold Case once.
3: Well, that doesn't sound good.
5: It doesn't. It's about as dangerous as being on, dating apps these days. I don't know.
3: Thanks a lot, Lee.
6: Temperatures this morning around 70 degrees. The rain chance is tapering off for a couple of days, but the heat and humidity builds. Highs around 90, feeling like the upper 90s this afternoon. I'm News 2 meteorologist Marcus Bagwell.

0: Well, we got El Nino hitting the warmer water of the ocean this summer, and that could impact your time at the beach. It's a Beaver Wake Up with Monica and Dave. Yeah, if you're heading to a beach here, maybe down to the Gulf of Mexico, or maybe you're heading to the Atlantic Ocean, whatever, be aware that shark activity is bound to be more plentiful this year because of El Nino. And what that means is more great white sharks, and which means you got to keep your eyes peeled even more when you're in the water.
1: And the entire ecosystem is changing the furniture, rearranging
0: it
1: the furniture.
0: It definitely is. It always happens during an El Nino.
1: Yeah, and sharks are like the first thing we noticed. You know, also El Nino is kind of like, it's like the ocean's mood swing. You know, even if, you know, the temperature jumps 20 degrees, we are not in a good mood.
0: No, not at all.
1: We are not in a good mood.
0: We are very angry.

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0: It's a Beaver Wake Up with Monica and Dave. 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
1: Yeah, Darius Rucker going to be up on the stage there.
0: Nice.
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0: Beaver Wake Up with Monica and Dave. Cody Johnson, your Entertainer of the Year at the ACM Awards recently, has got a new album that's dropping on June the 26th. Something to look forward to.
1: Yeah, it's got collaborations on there from Luke Combs, Brothers Osborne. It's called Banks of the Trinity.

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1: It's all brought to you by Angela Blake at Shelter Insurance, located in Elkton. What's going on in Music City and beyond? We're talking about Ella Langley. She gave her fans some words of motivation to remind them that they are loved by God and that they're good enough.
2: You are good enough today. The fact that you woke up this morning made you good enough for today. The fact that we have a God that loves us is why you are good enough today. You will always be good enough. You will always be good enough. And that's what I try to remind myself. I'm preaching to myself up here. That's what if I wake up and feel like, I don't know if I can do this today. Yes, I can. Yes, I can, because this is what I was put on this earth to do, and that's what I'm going to wake up and do, and I'm going to wake up with confidence and do it, and I'm going to be grateful that I've been given the opportunity to stand up here tonight in front of this crowd and sing the songs and get to do the thing that I've always wanted to do in this life.
1: Oh, I'm ready to go run a marathon now.
0: She's truly amazing. She really is.
1: Hey, have you ever heard of comedian Dusty Slay?
0: I've heard of the name, yeah.
1: He is a hilarious guy. He's kind of poking fun at the lyrics of Brooks and Dunn's Hard Working Man.
3: He's like, I'm a hard working man, which is not a bad impression if you've never heard Brooks and Dunn. And then he says, I wear a steel hard hat. He wants you to know he takes safety very serious. Then he says, I can ride, rope, hammer, and paint. Four things that you don't really need a hard hat for. His coworkers are like, I don't know why you're wearing that hat again. But he says, I can hammer and paint, do things with my hands that most men can't. I'm like, I don't know. I think we can all hammer and paint. You would think a guy like this with this kind of work ethic, this kind of work attire, this list of skills, you'd think he'd be doing pretty well financially, but he goes on to say, I can't get ahead no matter how hard I try. I'm getting really good at barely getting by. Mm. And you're like, oh, dang, you know? So you get to the second verse, and the second verse he says, come Friday night, I like to party hard. And you're like, oh, I'm starting to see where this is going here.
1: He's a very, very funny guy. Well, that's what's going on in Music City and beyond. Your Beaver Country Roundup, it's all brought to you by Angela Blake, located in Elkton, proudly serving Kentucky and Tennessee.

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0: It's a Beaver Wake Up with Monica and Dave. Getting out of here. We got Tiffany coming in next with your country favorites all through your work day. And don't forget, we take you back to better times at noon. 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All your country favorites from the 90s.
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1: 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So you know this 4th of July for the big 250th celebration. 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

0: What time zone am I on? What country am I in?
1: It doesn't matter. It's 5 o'clock somewhere.
0: It's always on 5 in Margaritaville, come to think of it.
1: Yeah, I heard that.
0: You've been there, haven't you?
1: Yes, sir.
0: I've seen your boat there.
1: I've been to Margaritaville a few times.
0: All right. Well, that's good.
1: Stumble my way back.
0: Okay. Well, we just want to make sure you can keep it between the navigational beacons.
1: Between the buoys. I got it.
0: All right. Well, it's 5 o'clock. Let's go somewhere.
1: I'm ready. Crank it up.
0: Let's get out of here.
1: I'm gone.

Not only is it 5 o'clock somewhere, but it's Wednesday. You are over halfway to the weekend already. Beaver 100.3.

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0: It's what's going on in Music City and beyond. It's the Beaver Country Roundup brought to you by Angela Blake. Ella Langley gave some fans words of motivation to remind them that they are loved by God and that they are good enough.
1: You are good enough today. The fact that you woke up this morning made you good enough for today. The fact that we have a God that loves us is why you are good enough today. You will always be good enough. You will always be good enough. And that's what I try to remind myself. I'm preaching to myself up here. That's what if I wake up and feel like, I don't know if I can do this today. Yes, I can. Yes, I can, because this is what I was put on this earth to do. And that's what I'm going to wake up and do. And I'm going to wake up with confidence and do it. And I'm going to be grateful that I've been given the opportunity to stand up here tonight in front of this crowd and sing the songs and get to do the thing that I've always wanted to do in this life.
0: Who's ready to go run a marathon? Hey, comedian Dusty Slay, if you've never seen him, very funny guy. He does a breakdown of the Brooks and Dunn song, Hard Working Man.
2: He's like, I'm a hard working man, which is not a bad impression if you've never heard Brooks and Dunn before. And then he says, I wear a steel hard hat. He wants you to know he takes safety very serious. Then he says, I can ride, rope, hammer, and paint. Four things that you don't really need a hard hat for. His coworkers are like, I don't know why you're wearing that hat again. But he says, I can hammer and paint, do things with my hands that most men can't. I'm like, I don't know. I think we can all hammer and paint. You would think a guy like this with this kind of work ethic, this kind of work attire, this list of skills, you'd think he'd be doing pretty well financially. But he goes on to say, I can't get ahead no matter how hard I try. I'm getting really good at barely getting by.

0: And you're like, oh, dang, you know? So you get to the second verse, and the second verse he says, come Friday night, I like to party hard. And you're like, oh, I'm starting to see where this is going here.
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0: Look at that. Earthquakes, famine, pestilence. That's all that's ever on the news. It's bad news.
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0: Your last dollar, huh?
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That way, instead of that alarm that you're always waking up to, you can wake up to your favorite songs. And this week, win yourself a pair of tickets to see Nate Smith at the Ryman June 18th.

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0: Wrestling returns to Clarksville 1 week from Friday, and this is all for a great cause. It's Beaver 100.3 with Tiffany. Fight for a Night is Billy Pace Memorial Championship Wrestling putting on this benefit show and silent auction, and this will benefit the students on the tragic Kenwood Middle School bus accident. National Armory on Fort Campbell Boulevard is where this night is going to take place. Some of the silent auction items are from Texas Roadhouse and Mission Barbecue, Rural King, McDonald's, and all the proceeds collected will be given to the CMC Education Foundation for disbursement to the families. You can search Fight for a Night on Facebook for more info, and your kids are going to have a ball.
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John Glass here. Happy Wednesday. Hoping you're having a good one out there in Beaver Country. Hope your weekend is going fantastic. But if for whatever reason it's not, no worries. We're halfway through it. You are on the other side. The weekend is almost here. We got two more days. Let's get through it together. Have a good time. Well, Jason Aldean, get things going for you. Lights come on Beaver Country.

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It's going to be a warm one out there. Make sure you're staying hydrated. 86 on Friday, 89.

0: Here's what's going on in Music City and beyond. It's the Beaver Country Roundup brought to you by Angela Blake at Shelter Insurance. Ella Langley gave some fans some words of motivation to remind them that they are loved by God and that they are good enough.
1: You are good enough today. The fact that you woke up this morning made you good enough for today. The fact that we have a God that loves us is why you are good enough today. You will always be good enough. You will always be good enough. And that's what I try to remind myself. I'm preaching to myself up here. That's what if I wake up and feel like, I don't know if I can do this today. Yes, I can. Yes, I can, because this is what I was put on this earth to do. And that's what I'm going to wake up and do. And I'm going to wake up with confidence and do it. And I'm going to be grateful that I've been given the opportunity to stand up here tonight in front of this crowd and sing the songs and get to do the thing that I've always wanted to do in this life.
0: Dusty Slay, comedian, breaks down the Brooks and Dunn song, Hard Working Man.
2: He's like, I'm a hard working man, which is not a bad impression if you've never heard Brooks and Dunn. And then he says, I wear a steel hard hat. He wants you to know he takes safety very serious. Then he says, I can ride, rope, hammer, and paint. Four things that you don't really need a hard hat for. His coworkers are like, I don't know why you're wearing that hat again. But he says, I can hammer and paint, do things with my hands that most men can't. I'm like, I don't know. I think we can all hammer and paint. You would think a guy like this with this kind of work ethic, this kind of work attire, this list of skills, you'd think he'd be doing pretty well financially. But he goes on to say, I can't get ahead no matter how hard I try. I'm getting really good at barely getting by. And you're like, oh, dang, you know? So you get to the second verse, and the second verse he says, come Friday night, I like to party hard. And you're like, oh, I'm starting to see where this is going here.
0: There's your Beaver Country Roundup. It's brought to you by Angela Blake at Shelter Insurance, located in Elkton, proudly serving Kentucky and Tennessee.
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John Glass here. It is World Cup week, and the United States are going to be kicking off group play Friday night at 8 p.m. Get your popcorn ready. They're taking on Paraguay, and it is going to be a really, really fun time. How far do you think the United States is going to go? All the way? Will you bring the World Cup home? Maybe. It's Jason Aldean.

Real friends, real country, Beaver 100.3, John Glass here. Kenny Chesney set to start his second residency at the Sphere in Las Vegas. Very, very cool, by the way, if you haven't seen some of the videos. And the talks around these parts have been Nashville possibly getting a Sphere. Well, there have been talks about a 6,000-seat mini-sphere in downtown Nashville, but the project is currently on hold, trying to figure out where they want to get it. They proposed for the Nashville's East Bank, but City Council said, no, we're not going to do it there. So if they did build one in downtown Nashville, would you be going to see Kenny? I did.

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2: Wednesday afternoon commute starting to pick up. We are seeing some heavier traffic around 101st Airborne Division Parkway in Trenton Road. A few

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the old man's face. 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

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Partly cloudy skies. Going to be a hot one tomorrow. 94, mostly sunny. We do cool down a little bit for Friday. 86 for the high, cloudy in the morning. Then we go right back up into the 90s for your Saturday. We do get a little bit of a cool stretch, though. Sunday, Monday, and Tuesday in the low 80s.

So UFC Freedom 250 is going down at the White House this weekend, Sunday, 7 p.m. And man, this is a stacked card. Ilia Topuria, you got Sugar Sean O'Malley. And one of the really cool things that they're also doing in the UFC store is teaming up with Zach Brown for UFC Freedom 250 and the Zach Brown Band merch collaboration. It's actually available right now, so if you want to score it before it sells out, definitely would. They're actually pretty cool. It's Zach Brown Band, knee deep on Beaver Country.

0: Tucker Wetmore, Brunette on Beaver Country 100.3. John Glass here. Hey, don't forget the Nate Smith ticket giveaway is still going on, but you got to listen to Monica and Dave in the morning for the cue to call in. They're going to be doing it at 7:20 and 8:20. So tomorrow morning, get your ears open, get your phones ready, because you don't want to miss out on going to see Nate Smith at the Ryman Auditorium on June 18th for free. 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All you got to do is listen in, and when they give you the cue to call in, you call the number, and I'm going to give it to you now, 877-999-9887. Get a pen, get paper, write it down, 877-999-9887. 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Clarksville, Montgomery County Dispatch is reporting Tiny Town Road is at two lanes headed towards Fort Campbell, so do keep an eye out on that if you're headed towards Post. We're also starting to see some heavier traffic pick up on Wilma Rudolph Boulevard and Dunbar Cave Road, as well as a few backed up spots at Memorial Drive and Madison Street. I'm John Glass.
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Man, it is a scorcher out there today. I think this is one of the first days that we have touched 90 degrees, something like that. And it is June, so it is the hot season, so I should not expect this. But this is year three of me without AC in my truck. Look, at this point, I'm just building character. 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Oh, I'm just lazy. I don't want to go down and get it fixed. Jason Aldean, don't tell on me.

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If you're going to the Nashville airport between now and July 31st, you might see Dierks Bentley. But it's not what you think. It's actually a hologram. Bentley's hologram will welcome visitors traveling to Nashville, along with sharing the story of Row 94. It's pretty interesting. There is some articles on it. If you haven't already seen it, go check it out. If Dierks Bentley welcomes me to Nashville, then I'm going to feel welcome. It's Dierks Bentley, somewhere on a beach.

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2: Clarksville, Montgomery County Dispatch is reporting Tiny Town Road is at two lanes headed towards Fort Campbell, so do keep an eye out on that if you're headed towards Post. We're also starting to see some heavier traffic pick up on Wilmer Rudolph Boulevard and Dunbar J Road, as well as a few backed up spots on Memorial Drive and Madison Street. I'm John Glass.
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So Luke Combs is done with his stateside leg of his tour that he's on right now, and he's going to be making his way over across the pond. His first stop is

got to be one of the coolest country names ever. Gothenburg, Sweden. It's got a nice ring to it. Maybe I should go visit Gothenburg. It's Luke Combs on Beaver Country 100.3.

0: Bieber 100.3, Real Friends, Real Country, John Glass here. Hey, don't forget, we are giving away tickets to go see your Nashville Cats at the Evan and Meg Arena here in Clarksville. They're taking on the Albany Firebirds on June the 20th, and we got your chance to win a family four-pack. Text ARENA to 43414. That's ARENA to 43414. And let's go, Cats! Beat Albany! Clarksville, Montgomery County Dispatch is reporting Tiny Town Road is at two lanes headed towards Fort Campbell, so do keep an eye out on that if you're headed towards Post. We're also starting to see some heavier traffic pick up on Wilmer Rudolph Boulevard and Dunbar Cave Road, as well as a few backed up spots at Memorial Drive and Madison Street. I'm John Glass.
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1: 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I don't need the pollen count or the darn tootin' moon phase.
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So we got some really exciting news. Clarksville, Tennessee is going to be hosting the Southeast Regional Tournaments for Little League in July. St. B. Little League, to be exact. That's where I played Little League when I was growing up. They'll serve as the host site for the 2026 Little League Southeast Regional for Intermediate Baseball Tournament and the Senior Girls Softball Southeast Regional. So that's really, really cool. The baseball one's going to go down July 24th through the 27th. And the softball's going to go down July 24th through the 28th. So go watch some really good softball and baseball. That's where it's going to be. It's Hardy.

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Alrighty, into the 5 o'clock hour we go, which means it is time to go home. Congratulations on surviving another one. Another day in the books. You did it. You thrived. You survived. You're past the midway point of the week. 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
3: Clarksville, Montgomery County Dispatch is reporting Tiny Town Road is at two lanes headed towards Fort Campbell, so do keep an eye out on that if you're headed towards Post. We're also starting to see some heavier traffic pick up on Wilmer Rudolph Boulevard and Dunbar Jig Road, as well as a few backed up spots at Memorial Drive and Madison Street. I'm John Glass.
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Hey, don't forget, last Beaver Country Roundup of the day coming up at 6:50. 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

0: Riley Green, Change My Mind on Beaver Country 100.3. My name is John Glass and I'm out. I will catch you on the flip side. 2 o'clock tomorrow, same time, same place. You know where to find me, right here in the Beaver Country studios. Hope you have a magnificent night. Maybe go watch a little basketball tonight. I think it's game 4, Spurs versus Knicks. That should be pretty fun. You can turn on B-Dub while you're watching it. He's coming up next. Peace. Clarksville, Montgomery County Dispatch is reporting Tiny Town Road is at 2 lanes headed towards Fort Campbell, so do keep an eye out on that if you're headed towards Post. We're also starting to see some heavier traffic pick up on Wilmer Rudolph Boulevard and Dunbar Cave Road, as well as a few backup spots at Memorial Drive and Madison Street. I'm John Glass.
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0: I missed the concert last night at Downtown Commons. I didn't even know it was happening.
2: 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How did you miss it?
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Apparently, men now want privacy urinals, which is adorable because half of us still refuse to wash our hands. 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
1: There's a new AI-designed men's bathroom concept that's going viral right now. And honestly, it looks like a therapist designed it after one bad experience at the stadium. Every urinal gets its own little private stall now. You know, like a VIP lounge for your bladder. It's B-Dub. Apparently, the goal is to eliminate that weird unspoken dude code where every guy walks in pretending he suddenly became fascinated by ceiling tiles. You know the move. Eyes up. No sudden movements. Absolutely no conversation. We're basically horses in neighboring trailers. But the funniest part, guys online are rejecting it because they don't want more privacy. They just want to be farther away from the dude absolutely fighting for his life in the stall next door. Which honestly feels fair. Nothing humbles you faster than standing in a urinal while somebody behind door number three is reenacting the collapse of a Taco Bell.
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